0: Special EMS first call in town, respond BLS on a priority. 584 Long Hill Labs, Bishop Wiki, Civilian 4, Unit 60, 87 Mail, Stall Head Strike. Again, that's Dispatch 2, Shelly MS, first call in town, respond BLS on a priority. 584 Long Hill Labs, Bishop Wiki, Civilian 4, Unit 60, 87 Mail, Stall Head Strike. Wesley Heights Road, Asbury Ridge, timeout, 515.
1: Victor 30.
0: Yeah, Victor 30.
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0: Roger.

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Cross streets are Culver Street, Grand Street, 2031.

Don UMS, I'm calling town AOS on a priority. 45 Mulpy Street, Memorial Healthcare, room 150. 72-year-old male on the chest pain. 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

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I know we have circle long to last, time out 2043.

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Cross streets are Turner Road, Long Hill Ave, 2046.

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1: 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Roger, Antonio's responding. 12 Main Street, the train station for the EDP.

Roger, you're on scene. 02 is your medic. 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

0: 10 at Derby. 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Are we all set on the other call?
1: Roger, Antonia is responding.
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2: T10P this way, unruly patient. We're safe.
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2: Now they're busy, just let them know.
3: Roger.
1: On the street, from the pole to the weather header. Okay, so no units over there. Sorry now.

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1: Received, thank you.
2: 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Problem 9's got the patient. They're going to go.

0: Special EMS, respond, BLS on a priority, 5A Long Hill Ave, Crosby Commons, Unit 25 for the unknown age female fall. EMS Dispatch 2, Shelton EMS, respond, BLS on a priority, 5A Long Hill Ave, Crosby Commons, Unit 25 for the unknown age female fall. Wesley Heights Road, Asbury Ridge, timeout 2125. Victor
1: 30. Crosby Commons.
0: Roger, you're going for the unknown age female fall with absolutely no information.
1: Sounds about right. Thank you.
0: Roger.

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0: Quick 36 to a full crew, medic is clearing. Station 8, headed back to headquarters.
1: Okay.

0: to land on standby. Dispatched on EMS, respond in the area of 700 Bridgeport Ave in front of Walgreens for the motor vehicle accident, injuries reported. EMS dispatch to Shell EMS, respond, be listed on priority. In the area of 700 Bridgeport Avenue in front of Walgreens for the motor vehicle accident, injuries. Will Shepherd Road to Parrot Drive, final 2331.
1: Repeating, police dispatcher to Company 3, Company 1, respond, the area of the Walgreens, 700 Bridgeport Ave, closest cross, it's going to be Old Stratford Road, for a motor vehicle accident with reported injuries. I'm out, 2332, standing by.
0: Roger, possibly two cars, they were unable to obtain much information. One party was hysterical, unknown injuries, but they are reported.
2: Car 6 responding.
1: Six.

0: reach for that command shelf. Two-car motor vehicle accident, no extrication. EMS to evaluate the operators. Hold it to companies on the air.
1: Roger, holding it to companies on the air. Time is 23:41.

0: Sector 30.
1: Sir, can you please tell me another ambulance? 30 is female complaining of chest pain.
0: Roger, priority.
1: Normal travels right now, it's fine.
0: Charlie, I'll stand by.

0: This is Ashley MS, checking in and being requested to be Victor 30. They are 700 Bridgeport Ave for the two-car VA, one-party splitting chest pain. MS dispatch to Shelly MS, second unit being requested by Victor 30. Near 700 Bridgeport Ave for the two car and VA. On normal travel. Timeout 2345.
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Engine 6, Medic 2, EMS, Charlie responds. 214 Pond Point Avenue, cross of Bryan Hill Road and Welch's Point Road.

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0: 10-4, SA6, Medic 2, 214, Pond Point Ave. 50-0, now with that thing.

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Thank you so much.

Dispatch, on AMS, first call in town, respond, BLS on a priority. 584 Long Hill Avenue, Bishop Lagee, Pavilion 4, Unit 60. The 88-year-old male, fall head strike. And that's dispatch to Shawnee MS, first call in town, respond, BLS on a priority. 584 Long Hill Lab, Bishop Lagee, Pavilion 4, Unit 60. 88 male, fall head strike. Wiggling Ridge Road to Esbury Ridge, timeout 0122.

Victor 30. Roger. Leading has been controlled at this time.

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1: 10-4.

出前。Dispatch, EMS, first call in town, analyst on a priority, 25 Centerview Drive, 44-year-old female in the abdominal pain. Can you dispatch, Shoshone EMS, first call in town, analyst on a priority, 25 Centerview Drive, 44-year-old female in the abdominal pain. Crush at the Riverton Road and Dead End timeout is 143.

Roger, Victor 20. Be a 44-year-old female. 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It was like she's gonna pass out.

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Priority 2, Sally. 49 female detoxing, 530, WQLK 253.

15536.

This is Sean EMS, respond, ALS on a priority. 720 Halab, with a 93-year-old female with chest pain. MS, this is Sean EMS, respond, ALS on a priority. 720 Halab, 93 female with chest pain. Robert Street to West Street, timeout 0541.

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Repeating. Antonio Fire, respond, number 63 Woodlawn Avenue. Perjury Smith Street and Woodlawn Avenue extension for the automatic fire alarm. 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

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Repeating WQAZ 678 and Sonya Fire Dispatch on the air with the automatic fire alarm at number 63 Woodlawn Avenue. Assignment Engine 3, Engine 6, Ladder 7, Squad 9, cross street to Smith Street and Woodlawn Avenue Extension at 0644, standing by.

0: from Priority 2 VLS, number 63 Woodlawn Avenue for the fire standby. Again, Sunny Rescue Medical Service, Priority 2 VLS, number 63 Woodlawn Avenue for the fire standby while they operate an automatic fire alarm. At 0645, that's Sunny standing by.
1: Morning.

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1: 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Nothing visible, Alpha, Delta. 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

0: 601, answer me. 601. Alright, culinary negligence, apartment 101. No smoke, no fire. Alarm's been reset. Place the box in service. 602, we're on the report.
1: Unit 101. 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
2: Roger, you can show us in service.
1: Roger, 652.

Shelton, dispatch on here, Shelton EMS, BLS Medic Priority. Number 7, Inwood Court, 85-year-old female for the sick call, possible breathing issue. Shelton, dispatch on here, Shelton EMS, BLS Medic on a priority. Number 7, Inwood Court, going to be an 85-year-old female, sick call, possible breathing issue. Brantley to the dead end.

Sunshine here, Shelton, Mass. Realist, normal travel, number 113, Long Meadow Road, 77-year-old male on a farm. Shelton dispatch to Shelton EMS, BLS normal travel, 113 Long Meadow Road, 77-year-old male for the fall, Cedar Hill to Cedar Hill.

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On scene.

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Seymour ambulance response 31 VLF, 88 Cedar Street, 72-year-old male, fall. 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
1: Two-story cape, nothing showing from three sides, house is evacuated, alarm sounding.

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Repeating. 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Cross streets are Indian Well Road to dead end. Timeout 10:54.

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0: Affirmative, we're in route.
1: Roger, I'll get you an update.

Shelton, dispatch to Victor 10. So, going to be a 73-year-old male, found not conscious, not breathing, in bed, cold, blue to the touch. Last seen sometime last evening, callers refusing any pre-arrivals.

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No smoke, no fire. 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

Victor 20.

R4, engine 7, engine 4, fire alarm, 111 Schoolhouse Road, cross of railroad overpass and entrance 35 north.

0: His natural place then, John, is in full. 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

0: 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Derby Firestorm's ambulance response, 41 Derby Avenue for the reported structure fire. Repeating, Derby Firestorm's ambulance, 41 Derby Avenue, cross streets Gilbert Street, Jennings Street, reported structure fire. Simon, engine 12 and engine 11, rescue 18, truck 15, and storm 0850. Rescue 10, you're en route, 41 Derby Avenue.
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0: Derby's on, go ahead, FD2.
1: I'll be responding. I missed the dispatch. Can you repeat it?
0: Chief to FD2, you're responding 41 Derby Avenue. 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
1: FD2, received.

SD2 for the caller. They see smoke in the second floor kitchen. The party is on the third floor. Unconfirmed of flames, just smoke right now.

0: 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ST-101 is out of service until further notice. And that's ST-101 out of service until further notice. So, 853.
1: Story, nothing showing. We'll be out investigating.
2: 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Out investigating.

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0: 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VLS and medic out of priority number 25, Phillip Drive, 78-year-old male, sick call, UTI altered. Shelton Dispatch on your Shelton EMS, VLS medic priority. Number 25, Phillip Drive, 78-year-old male, sick call, altered UTI. Curran to Kathleen.
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1: Victor 30, I'm on scene. I'll be Derby Avenue Command.
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0: Engine 6 was still dropped on this call from yesterday. 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
1: Got smoke in the soul, no extension.

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1: Good engine call. 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
1: Dispatch,
0: I'm going to hold the resource I have on scene. 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
0: Go.
1: Can you send a meter down here off the 12 as well?

Shelton, dispatch on air to Shelton EMS, ELS and medic on a priority. Number 10, Progress Drive, Corporation of Public Management Adult Day Services, 67-year-old female for possible chest pain. 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Number 10, Progress Drive, Corporation of Public Management Adult Day Service, for a 67-year-old female for possible chest pain. Research Corporate Drive.

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Hamilton, dispatch on air, Shelton EMS is going to be Velas normal travel staging for number 100 Parrot Drive, the Renaissance Unit 709. Going to be for the pediatric psychiatric. Shelton dispatch on air, Shelton EMS. Velas normal travel staging for number 100 Parrot Drive, the Renaissance 709. Going to be for the pediatric psychiatric. Thanks.

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1: Convention 6. The room is on. Go ahead, Command.
0: Ventilated. We've entered the area. Zero readings. All companies 20 has a man part according to return to service. They may be terminated. I'll report.
1: Steve, Terry's been ventilating and metered. Zero readings. Units can clear once they have manpower and equipment. Command terminated. You're taking the report. 922.
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1: Roger.

0: standby for medical dispatch for 82. 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
1: Monroe.
0: Save 10-year-old route for 18 Guardiano Terrace for the unable to ambulate.

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0: Red, what's record?
1: Roger.

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I'm now 10, 12 hours in.

Maury. We must respond to second active call 3250 Balance Rock Road, Unit 8, 43 female, anxious, vomiting. Repeating, 3250 Balance Rock Road, Unit 8. 43-year-old female woke up anxious, vomiting, 1028.

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0: 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Stop.
1: We're on scene, nothing showing. Taking commands per Derby PD. 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
2: Yeah, 99. 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This is alarm company testing.
1: I received holding all units in quarters. Alarm company is testing 1101.
2: Get a call from the alarm company the same that they called.
1: That's a negative. The activation we received from PD, but nothing from the alarm company themselves.

0: 10 seconds, sir.
1: Two to Derby, I'll be clear, I'll report.
0: Clear, having the report. 11-2.

And Sonya Rescue Medical Services, respond to priority 2, 15 West Main Street, 3 Charlie, 57-year-old female catheter issue. Repeating, priority 2, 15 West Main Street, unit 3 Charlie, 57-year-old female catheter issue, 1114.

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1: Bravo 7 responding, 3215 West Main Street, 3 Charlie for the catheter issues.

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Medic 2, Engine 7, EMS Delta Response, 215 Cherry Street, cross of Sunnyside Court and Commerce Park.

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1: Okay, what's your...

Medic 1, Squad 1, EMS Alpha response, 215 Cherry Street, cross of Sunnyside Court and Commerce Park.

0: 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We're clear, Yale. 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

10-4 entry, 88 Romeo Drive, KD. 70-year-old female, falls, inbound for 2 hours, coming up to the 4th entry.

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1: 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Dawson was unavailable.

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Squad 1. Utility hazard, 498 North Street, cross of Platt Lane and Eisenhower Drive.

0: paramedics are driving, Milford Hospital.
1: Temple 1-1, Bray, 02, for the wire down across the river.

Shelton dispatch on air to Shelton EMS, VLS on Prairie. Route 8 southbound, the exit 9 on ramp for a traumatic injury. Gonna be Shelton dispatch on air, Shelton EMS, VLS Prairie. Route 8 southbound, exit 9 on ramp. Gonna be for the traumatic injury.

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2: This is Sean Fire. Somebody is 1 and 3. Ready south. Exit 9 on ramp for the EMS assist. Getting companies 1 and 3. Ready south. 9 on ramp. EMS assist. Time is 1323.
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storms ambulance respond on a priority 112 Main Street at the train station for an elderly male that was struck with some type of metal object and has a broken leg. Repeating, Derby dispatch to storms ambulance respond priority 112 Main Street at the train station for a worker that was struck in the leg with some type of metal object with a confirmed deformity. Time now 1326 hours. Route. 50-10, you're responding.

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0: Roger, thank you.

Vermont West State DOT, do you have any further info on this EMS assist?

0: Vermont West State DOT, do you have any further info on this EMS assist?
1: Okay, we're

0: that they call came in through Chubai. They told them that there was a construction worker on the 9 ramp with a leg injury.
1: I receive.
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0: Shelton EMS, standby for 708 Bridgeport Avenue.

dispatch engineer to Shelton EMS, VLS normal travel, 708 Bridgeport Avenue, the benchmark, harbor unit, dining room. Can we for 80-year-old female for a fall? Shelton, dispatch engineer, Shelton EMS, VLS normal travel, 708 Bridgeport Avenue, the benchmark. Gonna be harbor unit dining room, 80-year-old female, gonna be on the fall.

0: Alright, located the patient. It's going to be a tree worker. Fell down the incline with a leg and back injury.
1: Tony, we're on scene.
2: Roger, on scene.

Then we'll start one. Yeah. Priority 2 response, 121 Wakely Avenue at Cornell Scott Hill Health Center for the 36-year-old female that passed out. Repeating. And so near risk medical service ambulance is needed. Priority 2, 121 Wakely Avenue, Cornell Scott Hill Health Center for the 36-year-old female that passed out, conscious and awake. This time, 1333.

Bravo 900. 121 Weekly Ave at the Cornell Scott Hill Health Center. 36-year-old female that had a syncopal episode, conscious alert at this time. Your BLS advice.

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0: Shelton, dispatch on air, Shelton EMS, Felis, and Medica Priority. Number 15 Armstrong Road at the Hartford Healthcare, 69-year-old male for chest pain. Shelton, dispatch on air, Shelton EMS, Felis, Medica Priority. Number 15 Armstrong Road at the Hartford Healthcare. Today, a 69-year-old male going to be on chest pain, 1357.
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East Derby High School. 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Responding activated fire alarm, Derby High School, 75 Chatfield Street, coming in as a general fire, lower level, zone 163. 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

0: 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It's time for Engine 6, Derby High School, Sunnyside Chatfield Street, coming in an activated fire alarm. It's repeating. And Sunnyside Fire Department, the assignment for Engine 6 into Derby, Sunnyside Chatfield Street, the high school, the activated fire alarm. EQAZ 678, 14, 23 hours.
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2: I'm in the area of the high school. I'll be responding. Did you get a call back at all?
3: I'll be responding. No call back as of yet. The alarm company did say that was on test until 1416, and then this trooped at 1419, just FYI.

0: Texas.
1: Which unit was that? You cut your number.
0: 25.
1: Is that 25 that keeps cutting out? Extension 14, you're responding. 75 Chatfield, Derby High School, came in as the general fire lower level zone 163. They did state that the alarm was on test until 1416 and then was tripped at 1419.

0: outside. I got nothing showing. Building has not been evacuated.
1: When you're on scene, nothing showing from the outside. The building is not evacuated. 1425.

Just be advised, got a call back from the alarm company. They spoke with a key holder, gave proper passcode, requesting to cancel. Apparently the system, they're going to put the system back on test until 1529.

0: offline.
1: Call it into us. 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
0: This may have been a fire drill. 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

by 1055 Bridgeport Avenue. Dispatch, all EMS, your third call to NALS on a priority number 1055 Bridgeport Avenue, Levante Apartments. 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And that's showing EMS, your third call to NALS on a priority 1055 Bridgeport Avenue, apartment 303, 40-year-old female and a diabetic. Can we really trap on exit 7 Huntington, 1428?

0: that they were going to be offline until 15:29, so I don't know if they want to call them back to just double check that. And 6, you can cancel. And 6, you can cancel.
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0: 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You'll have to, Wilbur, Edge of Foreign Service.
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Time did you get to the hospital?

0: dispatch, 36 Hickory Road to the possible stroke. Dispatch, storms, ambulance respond on priority 136 Hickory Road. You'll have a cross of Hillcrest Avenue and Sunset Drive for the possible stroke. Repeating, Derby, dispatch, storms, ambulance respond on the priority 136 Hickory Road. You have a cross of Hillcrest Avenue, Sunset Drive. 82-year-old male, possible stroke, unresponsive, 1501.
1: 10-0.
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1: 5, Victor 10, we are clear of Bridgeport.
0: Roger, Victor 10, clear of port.

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Coming in from the basement, smoke detector, time is 1512.

Northwest Shot and Fire Company is reading one. Reading northbound in the area, that is at 9 for the car fire. Reading Company is 3 and 1. Reading northbound in the area, that is at 9 for the car fire. Time is 15:14.

0: is 32 School Street for the Chester. Ambulance is needed on a 31 response. 32 Smith Street, Unit 2C, Charlie, is going to be for 71-year-old male for testing. Repeating, Seymour Ambulance, the ambulance is needed, 31. 32 Smith Street, Callahan House, Unit 2C, Charlie, 71-year-old for testing. So now 15, 16 hours.
1: Medic 1, Medic 1. 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

0: Car 6 is on scene. We got a well-involved SUV in the right shoulder. Car 6 will have Rudy come in.
1: Better Car 6 is on scene. On the right shoulder. Working car fire, SUV.
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0: 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It's going to be for the 70-year-old male for chest pain. 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
1: Sir, are you operating at that car fire with Effie?
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1: Roger, would you like a card for that?
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1: 5.
0: Fantastic. We're going to steer you from Mutual Aid into Derby.

0: 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For a 70-year-old male, experiencing chest pain. Timeout is 1527.
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1: 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I believe 20 is 2.
0: Great, Gabe. On your way back into town, I would avoid Route 8. They have it shut down at Exit 9 northbound for a car fire.
1: Exit northbound, Exit 9. Thank you.
0: You're welcome.
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0: 2 Victor 20.
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Fire Dispatch on the air reporting the smell of gas within the residence at 191 Elizabeth Street. And that'll be for FD-10, Rescue 18, Engine 11, Engine 12, Engine 14, and Truck 15. 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And that'll be for FD-10, Rescue 18, Engine 11, Engine 12, Engine 14, and Truck 15. 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

0: Serbia, 10. 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
1: 2.5, residential, evacuated, you'll be out.

0: Command, Derby. 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Can you turn the gas cleaner this way? 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
1: I don't have any evidence of.
2: Can you still get Eversource over there? No gas melt this time. 1623.

0: 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Shelton Dispatch on the air, Shawnee MS, BLS, Snow Travel. 26 Barber Drive, with an 81-year-old male in the fall. Repeating, Shelton Dispatch on the air, Shawnee MS. First call in town, BLS, Snow Travel. 26 Barber Drive, with an 81-year-old male on the fall. Rocky West Road to Jocelyn Lane, 1628.
1: Connie, we're responding.
0: Roger.

That's my SC1. Just inquiring, I got a call from the PD. They stated that 33 Hickory Lane has a burn permit for the next hour and a half.

forth. Shelter section here, Shelter EMS, 2nd call town. BLS party response, 708 Bridgeport Avenue, Benchmark Senior Living. 2nd floor, room number 241. 94-year-old female on the phone with a head strike. Repeating, Shelton dispatching here, 2 Shelton EMS, 2nd call in town, BLS party response, 708 Bridgeport Avenue, Benchmark Senior Living, 2nd floor, room number 241, 94-year-old female on the phone with a head strike. With cross streets of Old Stratford Road, impaired driver, 10 out of 16, 42.

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0: He's being turned over to Eversource Gas. They're going to be re-attacking the stove. Landlord has spoken to them, replacing the stove. I'll be in service. That was a report.
1: Replacing the stove, the homeowner, and you'll have the report. 1644, command terminated.

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1: Roger. Priority?
0: Yes, please.
1: Roger. Shawnee, must stand by.

0: 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Medic requested ALS priority. 26 Barber Drive for the 81-year-old male on the altered mental status with high blood pressure. 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

Sky Victor 10 in regards to this. I think he's going male. He's texting. Caller is reporting an abnormal ACG as well. Requesting that you park in the back, the best access for you.

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0: St. V's. On a 3. 5 Victor 14. On board.
1: Roger, is this Alpha or Bravo?
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0: 10's on scene.
1: Roger, they request that you park near the back door, closer to the patient, room 4.
0: We're back here.

0: 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Broken up. I just have it in Milford. How do you copy this radio?
1: That was loud and clear.
0: Receive, thank you.

by Gardner Heights. BLS, normal travel. Respond to stage 172 Rocky West Road for the assault. Repeating, Shelton Dispatching Air, Shelton EMS. BLS, normal travel to stage 172 Rocky West Road. You're going to be staging for the EDP and possible assault victim. Long Hill Avenue to Boulevard Drive.

0: Mr. 30. Right here. Do I have any units on the air for Rocky Mass?
1: Sadie, all units are on calls already.
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For repeating, and so any respects or sand balance is needed. Priority 2 and stage into Shelton. It's going to be for the mental health, priority 2 and stage, 1728.

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1: 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It's going to be for the 84-year-old male mental health emergency.

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1: Pershing Drive, outside the urgent care, female party stated she was at urgent care because she had a neck injury from 6 months ago. 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

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We have no announcements. Due to your contact and Sony confirm this test. WQLK 253 Northwest CMED standing by.

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Time now is 18:01. We have no announcements. The duty officer for this evening is FD23. Duty officer, contact dispatching from this test. WQAZ 678 Northwest standing by.

if that's the Sydney Monroe Stevenson Fire Department with their nightly tone test. No special announcements other than 102 is out of service. Clear that 1804. 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
1: Quick 5, medic 3. 473 Wilson Point Road, for 65 PM. 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

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But a 9-year-old can't help fall asleep. 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

Squad 1, Engine 3, Medic 2, EMS Charlie response, 114 Maple Street, cross of Founders Way and Meadow Street.

we're not seeing anywhere any clearer. It's a burn barrel, not near anything at all. 30 of them put out before we got here. So,

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Put a load request in. 38 Southbound. Fire, 818. 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It is 10-9-18-41. 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

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City Sewer Dispatch on there, assume fire assume ambulance for moving west and ready south.

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0: Fighter Dispatch, I'm here reporting an automatic commercial fire alarm sounding number 70 again at 70 Woodlawn Avenue, Unit 3. Repeat. Infinity Fire Dispatch, I'm here reporting an automatic commercial fire alarm activation. Number 70 again at 70 Woodlawn Avenue, Unit 3. Time now is 18:51. 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
0: 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Number 70 again, that's 70 Woodlawn Avenue. Unit 3 for the fire standby. 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
1: 19 responding.
2: 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EMS party response, 38 asking Richard. 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Getting shown dispatching on EMS. 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To the dead end, your timeout is 18:53.
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1: 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When you guys get here, you guys can take a block right lane further back from 11. Right in front of the bus company area.

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We'll be on investigating Fire Ground 1, 303 will have command.

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0: 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I'm going to release engine 13, return them to service.
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0: 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Troops gonna stand by with the records. All fire engines clear, command will be terminated.
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Dispatch to Shawnee EMS, first call in town, BLS on a priority, 53 Phillips Drive. BPD on scene for a party going in and out of consciousness. They're being Shawnee EMS, first call in town, BLS on a priority, 53 Phillips Drive for the unknown age party on in and out of consciousness with PD on scene. Cross streets are Kathleen Road and Dead End, time on 1927.

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Squad 1, Quint 5, Medic 3, EMS Charlie response, 831 Boston Post Road, Milford Hospital walk-in, cross of Orange Avenue and Locust Street.

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0: 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Shelton Dispatch on the air, Shelton EMS. 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
1: 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Engine 6, engine 7, fire alarm, 1717 Boston Post Road, cross of Woodruff Road and Orange Town Line.

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1: Not more than I-95 southbound, just south of 34 to the MVA. Just the top of the entrance ramp, maybe on the right shoulder to the country code, which gives you about